0: before you go, there's something I want you to have.
1: Oh, it's beautiful. But wait a minute, isn't this...
0: Yeah, yes it is.
1: But I thought the old lady dropped it into the ocean in the air.
0: Well, baby, I went down and got it for you.
1: Aw, you shouldn't have.

0: heard before, and that I love staring at the wall. I'll be waiting till tomorrow comes. The sun will shine, I'll be fine, and Friday I will be fine.
1: Här är Sandro Cavazza och Peggy 13 som gör High With Somebody.